0: It's the Joel Creasy Show on Nova, and I'm nearly out of here, but time for this.
1: Grab your juice boxes and sit down for story time with Joel's bestie from the Westie, Janelle Koenig. Janelle's juice box.
0: Oh, my darling Janelle, who I've worked with so many times. We've done so many gigs together, Janelle, and I hope it's not too triggering, but I'd like to take you back to Mardi Gras.
2: Oh, I go back there all the time. In therapy.
0: Remember the year. I want to talk about the year that, because people don't realise the set has to be bumped on within an hour, so needs to be mobile and moved into Taylor Square very quickly. So when we were doing it with SBS, they just sort of repurposed a kebab van and whacked some cameras in there.
2: They really did. So to set the scene, so Joel, you are hosting with the beautiful Narelda Jacobs that
0: yes,
2: we love.
0: Yes, lovely.
2: And
0: Narelda.
2: I was the scriptwriter for the whole shebang. And so Joel and Narelda sat in the kebab van, which had a big window cut out so that they could see the approaching parade coming down Oxford Street, right?
0: Yep.
2: Glorious. And of course, you had celebrities coming in to do their moments with you. That year was jam-packed with celebrities. You had Kylie.
0: Yeah.
2: You had Dua Lipa, Sam
0: yes.
2: Smith.
0: Yes.
2: Jonathan Van Ness.
0: That's
2: from
0: right.
2: Queer Eye.
0: Correct.
2: Huge.
0: Crazy.
2: And that was also the year that the auto cue went down.
0: It's

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0: Weird charades going on in here.
2: 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All right.
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3: How's everyone back there? 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
0: 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Harry Styles, ARIA number one record, Kiss All The Time, Disco Occasionally is out now.
2: Keep it on Nova.
0: All day today. 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
6: Did you have a nickname like that in high school or in college?
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5: 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I was way too young.
0: Thursday.
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